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1: 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Penalties are the same whether you're high or drunk. Stay

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Hey, this is Adeyanju Adeniji from the West Michigan Lakehawks organization. Lati era abami surati efejula. If you didn't understand what I just said you're listening to your favorite radio station, The Beat, at 103.7 in the Yoruba language. Much love. Shout out to the Green White Green Nation, Nigeria.

0: 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You're locked in and redeemed by the rhythm, the gospel, hip-hop, and urban praise radio show. Hey, that was Drew Allen with I Love It. And then just before that, J.J. Harrison and Mercy Chinwo expressed that excess love. Hey, you're locked in to the number one gospel, hip-hop, and urban praise radio show on the ring, Lakeshore. 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
1: Hey, you know I hit it. 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
1: 10 minutes after the hour of 9 o'clock, you are locked in to Redeemed by the Rhythm, the gospel, hip-hop, and urban praise radio show with your host, Chris Robinson, a.k.a. Pastor Chris, DJ Redeemed on 103.7 The Beat. Hey, starting this hour off, you heard from Tone Spain with the track entitled All Powerful. Then that was followed up by Lecrae with All I Need Is You. Hey, tonight we've been talking about temptations and how to really deal, you know, resisting temptations. Many of us go through the same battles. We have to make war. Get this. The greatest area that Satan seeks to tempt believers in this day and age is in sexual temptations. You know, we have to grow tired of this thing trying to overcome us and accepting what the world says is it, which we know.

describe it. Bottom line, why are so many professing Christians involved with pornography and masturbation? You know, hey, it's real. It's in the world. People are doing it. We have to go through the same things that pull at us, and the world is clamoring us to try.

10, verse 13, no temptation has overtaken you except what is common to mankind. And God is faithful. He will not let you be tempted beyond what you can bear. But when you are tempted, he will also provide a way out so that you can endure. Stay tuned. We got more great music coming your way. Here comes Red Tips with Meet Me right here on 103.7 The Beat.

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1: 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Hey, that was Nia Allen featuring Jordan Armstrong talking about that sunshine. And then just before that, Jason featuring Chris Lee said, hey, it's behind the clouds. Hey, tonight we're still talking about overcoming temptation. And you got to remember this, God is better and greater than the sin you could ever have in your life. Everything seeks to take his place, meaning the place of the Lord. So we have to be careful. You have to find something that you love more than that sin, and that is Christ. You know, as a child, we were taught, don't steal. But then there's a day that comes where we may be tempted. And if we yield to it and steal something, that's what we got to repent of. But guess what? If you recognize the temptation, you don't have to do it. You can trust Christ, and he will give you the grace and the strength to resist and to turn away. It's just that simple. As a matter of fact, it's written. Jeremiah 2 and 13 says, my people have committed two sins. They have forsaken me, the spring of living water, and dug their own cisterns, broken cisterns that can't hold water. Romans 6 and 16 also says, don't you realize that you become the slave of whatever you choose to obey? You can be a slave to sin, which leads to death, or you can choose to obey God, which leads to righteous living. Stay tuned. We got more great music coming your way. Here comes Beacon Light with The Overload right here on 103.7 The Beat.

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1: 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Thank you and be safe.
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1: 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Redeemed by the rhythm, the gospel hip-hop and urban praise radio show. Hey, to recap the music that you heard over the past segment, you heard music from Travis Green with You Waited. B-Faye said, hey, find your mind. Image said, my heart worships you. RPSMG with that favorite cut of mine, talking about the night. And then just before it came on the air, Pastor Mike Jr. hit us with Suddenly. Well, that's going to do it for me tonight on this edition of Redeemed by the Rhythm. I pray that you are strengthened and encouraged to resist temptation. And even if you're in the midst of temptation, know that you have an advocate that's on your side, and that is Jesus Christ. And we've got to fight, fight, fight, fight, fight. And I'll say it again, we've got to fight the good fight of faith and resist those temptations that will lead us to sin. Because, you know, sometimes we would rather complain than make war. We have to make war with sin until death. Go to war with those thoughts. Go to war when that sin seeks to pick at you. Go to war with those worldly desires. God, I don't want this. Help me fight. We've got to ask God to help us. Then get up, walk around, and do what you have to do so that you don't yield to those sins. If those thoughts seek to take over, cry out to God. Make war with anger. Romans 7:23 says, but I see another law at work in me, waging war against the law of my mind and making me a prisoner of the law of sin at work in me. You know, Ephesians 6:12 says, for our struggle is not against flesh and blood, but against rulers, against authorities, against the powers of this dark world.

and against spiritual forces of evil in the heavenly realms. As a matter of fact, we are encouraged to really stand, because Galatians 5 and 16, verse 17 also says, "So I say, walk by the Spirit, and you will not gratify the desires of the flesh. For the flesh desires what is contrary to the Spirit, and the Spirit what is contrary to the flesh. They are in conflict with each other, so that you are not to do whatever you want." Think about that. So until next time, keep your head to the sky. Fight the good fight of faith, for Jesus is soon to come nigh. Taking us out of here, you're going to hear from Bryson Gray with that Bible talk, and then also Molly Music and Corey Curry. So until next time, be safe and be blessed. Peace.

0: 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It's V Rose. 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

God is good. 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

Thanks for stopping by the New Urban Jazz Lounge. We celebrate music, but in particular contemporary jazz with touches of urban and Brazilian flavors. Show number 915, ladies and gentlemen, 915. Bob Baldwin here. The World Cup's about to wrap up. Over 100 million people streamed England and Argentina online. That's pretty crazy. They broke the internet, but we're still going to play our music, if you don't mind. We got a whole 2 hours for you. Hour number two, we're going to play some more Rodney Franklin, who passed away not too long ago. So let's get things started with D.S. Wilson and Nuance here at the New Urban Jazz Lounge. We are in session.

0: Jackie and Joyner with Boss here at the New Urban Jazz Lounge. A special remix. Jacqueline on the saxophone. Hope that you enjoyed that. Also, Mel Holder holding up some very funky African rhythms with Soul Makossa, a great 70s classic. Redone by Mel Holder. Down to the Bone with Get Up and Dance, and Streetwise with Birds of a Feather. That's the Kim Waters alter ego group, which features a lot of hip-hop tracks done instrumentally. And D.S. Wilson got us started with Nuance. Right around the corner, we have a young man named Najee, who's been on the scene for 40-plus years, teaming up with two amazing singers. One track with Regina Bell, the other one with Will Downing, which is sitting atop the Billboard Contemporary Airplay Jazz Chart. Around the Corner, as well as Huge Groove and Greg Manning. 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

great legends like Quincy Jones, Sergio Mendez, Stevie Wonder, David Sanborn, Oscar Peterson, Will Downing, Bob James, Pat Metheny, Norman Connors, and much, much more. Here at the New Urban Jazz Lounge. Music for your soul.

0: That's Your Eyes by Candlelight by Steve Lawrie, guitarist extraordinaire. He used to work with the group Fatburger. Been doing his own thing lately and sounding good. Steve Lawrie here at the New Urban Jazz Lounge, as well as Greg Manning before that on the keys with Jolanda and Kirk Whelan helping him out on that. Use Groove back on the beat, if you will, with a track called The Phoenix. We heard two tracks with Najee from his album Under the Moon and Over the Sky. We heard Catch a Feeling with Will Downing and La Costa, the great track written by Aziza Miller, who she wrote for Natalie Cole. That's Regina Bell helping Najee out on that one here at the New Urban Jazz Lounge. Great music, and we're happy to share it with you. We'll be playing some music from the late Rodney Franklin, who passed away in July of 2026. It's got a beautiful catalog, very elegant, tasty piano work, and great arrangements. Came on the scene at age 20 under CBS Records. So more Rodney Franklin in hour number two. This is the New Urban Jazz Lounge.
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0: Bruno Brilé from Brazil with the album Sem Fronteras and a track called A Noche de Estrellas, as well as Tanya Maria when she was recording in New York, a track called Don't Go. Tanya's been under the weather. We say a special prayer to my sister, wonderful Brazilian legend, to doing a docu-series on her down in Brazil as we speak. It'll be out sometime late this year, early next. Soul Live with Joe Sample and Gato Barbieri. Got it started with Los Desperados from the album Caliente, legendary record from Gato, late 70s. If you're missing any part of this show so far, newurbanjazz.com, click a button, this is On Demand. Got some fantastic things on the internet. We have an app for your Apple, Android telephones. You got that, telephones, as well as Apple CarPlay, and you can find us on TuneIn as well. Got a couple cool shows coming up on July 25th. I'll be in Richmond at Tin Pan Alley, and August 1st at Keystone Corner in Baltimore. August 14th, I'll be a part of the Toledo Glass City Jazz Festival. Looking forward to that. That'll be an outdoor event. For more information about these dates, BobBaldwin.com. Also, new record dropping July 24th, next week. We may play the whole thing next week for you. All right, 1 hour down, one to go.
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1: Call some friends. It's time to kick back and hang out with the New Urban Jazz Lounge and Mr. Bob Baldwin.
2: Welcome back to hour number two. This is the New Urban Jazz Lounge. Bob Baldwin here. You there. Sit back, relax. We've got hour two. Wonderful music for you, courtesy of Rodney Franklin, who passed away on July 8th. Tasty musician, tasty pianist, arranger, producer. Gone too soon at age 67. He's got about 12 or 15 records under his belt, so we can explore this for a minute here, but we're going to take this next hour to showcase some more of his music. We played some of it last week, but we've got some more different tracks for you this week. Let's get it started with a track called On the Path here at the New River Jazz Lounge in hour number two. We're back in the groove with Rodney Franklin.

0: all things Rodney Franklin in this hour. In the background, a track called Message to God here at the New Urban Jazz Labs. Hope you enjoyed that. We play three tracks from his original album, In the Center. 1978, he was about 19, 20 years old, doing his thing. Busting on the scene pretty nicely there. At the beginning, we played On the Path, followed by Life Moves On, followed by I Like the Music, Make It Hot, from Rodney Franklin, who passed away on July 8th at the age of 67. More great music around the corner from Rodney. He's been a New Urban Jazz legend since the beginning. We've played him from the onset of our show in 2008 up until now. So all things Rodney Franklin in the next set and the rest of the hour. This is the New Urban Jazz Lounge.
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8: It's 71 degrees.

0: Hope you're enjoying the music from Rodney Franklin. Heard Broken Wings. From the album It Takes Two here at the New Urban Jazz Lounge. It's Rodney on the piano, giving us a nice, tasty version of that great track. Endless Flight, title track, as well as Motion, track he did with Jeff Lorber. The album, again, It Takes Two. And, of course, the classic Windy City. We played that last week, but such a great track. So nice, we had to play it twice. Hope you don't mind. More original Rodney Franklin music we didn't play last week, so come on back and check out Song for My Mother, as well as a wonderful track called Dance Tonight here at the New Urban Jazz Lounge. Rodney Franklin.
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That's One from the Heart, Rodney Franklin from the album Skydance. Beautiful, beautiful ballad. Can't beat that, ladies and gentlemen. That's some really tasty, beautiful music there on the Fender Rhodes from Rodney Franklin, mid-80s. We heard a song for my mother from the Endless Flight disc and Dance Tonight from the same album. One of his very popular tracks from pianist, keyboardist, arranger, writer, producer Rodney Franklin, passed away July 8th. At the age of 67. No details about the reason of his death, but nonetheless, it's a devastating loss for the music jazz industry. So prayers out to his family, and thank you for bestowing us with such great music, Mr. Franklin. We really appreciate it. It's Bob Baldwin signing off. If you miss any part of this show, newurbanjazz.com. Click a button that says On Demand. We'll take care of the rest. I've got shows coming up in Richmond, Virginia at Tin Pan Alley, August 1st, Baltimore at Keystone Corner, August 14th, Toledo Jazz Festival. That's an outdoor one. Looking forward to all three. And if you're in those areas, come on out and hang out with us and say hello. We appreciate it. New album dropping July 24th. It's called Bespoke. And we'll be featuring some of that next week. In the meantime, you guys take good care of yourself. See you in 6 days and 22 hours. Don't be late. You don't want to miss any part of this groove. We've got you covered. God bless. Peace. Shalom.

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Thanks for stopping by the New Urban Jazz Lounge. We celebrate music, but in particular contemporary jazz with touches of urban and Brazilian flavors. Show number 915, ladies and gentlemen, 915. Bob Baldwin here. The World Cup's about to wrap up. Over 100 million people streamed England and Argentina online. That's pretty crazy. They broke the internet, but we're still going to play our music, if you don't mind. We got a whole 2 hours for you. Hour number two, going to play some more Rodney Franklin, who passed away not too long ago. So let's get things started with D.S. Wilson and Nuance here at the New Urban Jazz Lounge. We are in session.

0: Jackie and Joyner with Boss here at the New Urban Jazz Lounge. Special remix. Jackie on the saxophone. Hope that you enjoyed that. Also, Mel Holder holding up some very funky African rhythms with Soul Makossa, a great 70s classic. Redone by Mel Holder. Down to the Bone with Get Up and Dance and Streetwise with Birds of a Feather. That's the Kim Waters alter ego group, which features a lot of hip-hop tracks done instrumentally. And D.S. Wilson got us started with Nuance. Right around the corner, we have a young man named Najee, who's been on the scene for 40-plus years, teaming up with two amazing singers. One track with Regina Bell, the other one with Will Downing, which is sitting atop the Billboard Contemporary Airplay Jazz Chart. Around the Corner, as well as Huge Groove and Greg Manning. This is the New Urban Jazz Lounge.
1: What's up, Muskegon? It's your girl, Jillian. And you

where you hear great legends like Quincy Jones, Sergio Mendez, Stevie Wonder, David Sample, Oscar Peterson, Will Downing, Bob James, Pat Metheny, Norman Connors, and much, much more. Here at the New Urban Jazz Lounge. Music for your soul.

0: That's Your Eyes by Candlelight by Steve Lowry, guitarist extraordinaire. He used to work with the group Fatburger. Been doing his own thing lately and sounding good. Steve Lowry here at the New River Jazz Lounge, as well as Greg Manning before that on the keys with Jolanda and Kirk Whelan helping him out on that. Use Groove back on the beat, if you will, with a track called The Phoenix. We heard two tracks with Najee from his album Under the Moon and Over the Sky. We heard Catch a Feeling with Will Downing and La Costa, the great track written by Aziza Miller, who she wrote for Natalie Cole. That's Regina Bell helping Najee out on that one here at the New River Jazz Lounge. Great music, and we're happy to share it with you. We'll be playing some music from the late Rodney Franklin, who passed away in July of 2026. It's got a beautiful catalog, very elegant, tasty piano work, and great arrangements. Came on the scene at age 20 under CBS Records. So more Rodney Franklin in hour number two. This is the New Urban Jazz Lounge.
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2: 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Penalties are the same whether you're high or drunk. 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

0: Bruno Brilé from Brazil with the album Sem Fronteras and a track called A Noche de Estrelas, as well as Tanya Maria when she was recording in New York, a track called Don't Go. Tanya's been under the weather. We say a special prayer to my sister, wonderful Brazilian legend, to doing a docu-series on her down in Brazil as we speak. It'll be out sometime late this year, early next. Soul Live with Joe Sample and Gato Barbieri. Got it started with Los Desperados from the album Caliente, legendary record from Gato, late 70s. If you missed any part of this show so far, newurbanjazz.com, click a button, this is on demand. Got some fantastic things on the internet. We have an app for your Apple, Android telephones. You got that, telephones, as well as Apple CarPlay, and you can find us on TuneIn as well. Got a couple cool shows coming up on July 25th. I'll be in Richmond at Tin Pan Alley, and August 1st at Keystone Corner in Baltimore. August 14th, I'll be a part of the Toledo Glass City Jazz Festival. Looking forward to that. That'll be an outdoor event. For more information about these dates, BobBaldwin.com. Also, new record dropping July 24th next week. We may play the whole thing next week for you. All right, 1 hour down, one to go.
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1: Call some friends. It's time to kick back and hang out with the New Urban Jazz Lounge and Mr. Bob Baldwin.
2: Welcome back to hour number two. This is the New Urban Jazz Lounge. Bob Baldwin here. You there. Sit back, relax. We've got hour two. Wonderful music for you, courtesy of Rodney Franklin, who passed away on July 8th. Tasty musician, tasty pianist, arranger, producer. Gone too soon at age 67. He's got about 12 or 15 records under his belt, so we can explore this for a minute here, but we're going to take this next hour to showcase some more of his music. We played some of it last week, but we've got some more different tracks for you this week. Let's get it started with a track called On the Path here at the New Urban Jazz Lounge in hour number two. We're back in the groove with Rodney Franklin.

0: all things Rodney Franklin in this hour. In the background, a track called Message to God here at the New Urban Jazz Lounge. Hope you enjoyed that. We play three tracks from his original album, In the Center. 1978, he was about 19, 20 years old, doing his thing. Busting on the scene pretty nicely there. At the beginning, we played On the Path, followed by Life Moves On, followed by I Like the Music, Make It Hot, from Rodney Franklin, who passed away on July 8th at the age of 67. More great music around the corner from Rodney. He's been a New Urban Jazz legend since the beginning. We played him from the onset of our show in 2008 up until now. So all things Rodney Franklin in the next set and the rest of the hour. This is the New Urban Jazz Lounge.
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0: Hope you're enjoying the music from Rodney Franklin. Heard Broken Wings. From the album It Takes Two here at the New Orleans Jazz Lounge. It's Rodney on the piano, giving us a nice, tasty version of that great track. Endless Flight, title track, as well as Motion, the track he did with Jeff Lorber. The album, again, It Takes Two. And, of course, the classic Windy City. We played that last week, but such a great track. So nice, we had to play it twice. Hope you don't mind. More original Rodney Franklin music we didn't play last week, so come on back and check out Song for My Mother, as well as a wonderful track called Dance Tonight here at the New Orleans Jazz Lounge. Rodney Franklin.
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That's One from the Heart, Rodney Franklin from the album Skydance. Beautiful, beautiful ballad. Can't beat that, ladies and gentlemen. That's really tasty, beautiful music there on the Fender Rhodes from Rodney Franklin, mid-80s. We heard a song from My Mother from the Endless Flight disc and Dance Tonight from the same album. One of his very popular tracks from pianist, keyboardist, arranger, writer, producer Rodney Franklin, passed away July 8th. At the age of 67. No details about the reason of his death, but nonetheless, it's a devastating loss for the music jazz industry. So prayers out to his family, and thank you for bestowing us with such great music, Mr. Franklin. We really appreciate it. It's Bob Baldwin signing off. If you miss any part of this show, newurbanjazz.com. Click a button that says On Demand. We'll take care of the rest. I've got shows coming up in Richmond, Virginia at Tin Pan Alley, August 1st, Baltimore at Keystone Corner, August 14th, Toledo Jazz Festival. That's an outdoor one. Looking forward to all three. And if you're in those areas, come on out and hang out with us and say hello. Appreciate it. New album dropping July 24th. It's called Bespoke. And we'll be featuring some of that next week. In the meantime, you guys take good care of yourself. See you in 6 days and 22 hours. Don't be late. You don't want to miss any part of this groove. We've got you covered. God bless. Peace. Shalom.

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9: I'm Bree Wood with BIN News Now. Senator Mitch McConnell is expected to return to the Senate next month after recovering from a fall suffered in June. That's according to Republican Congressman Andy Barr of Kentucky.
10: I was just talking to Leader Thune, and they expect him to be back in the Senate in September.
9: The 84-year-old former Senate Republican leader was released from a rehabilitation center earlier this month and continues recovering at home. Actress Viola Davis is criticizing Target after the retailer pulled a Halloween costume accused of using racial imagery. Davis rejected Target's apology, saying the costume evoked harmful blackface stereotypes. And NFL veteran Za'Darius Smith says family was the reason behind his brief retirement last season. Smith revealed he stepped away from football to spend time with his mother after learning she was nearing the end of her life. Now back in the NFL with the Atlanta Falcons, Smith says he's grateful for the chance to honor her memory while continuing his career. Get BIN News Now on demand 24/7 on the iHeartRadio app.
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1: This is Ed Gray. Satan didn't deny God. He distorted him. In the garden, the serpent said, "Did God really say?" That wasn't just a question. It was a seed, a suggestion, a whisper with a hidden agenda. That's subtext. The enemy doesn't always show up loud. Sometimes he shows up strategic, using half-truths, tone, and implication to twist perception. It still happens today. Oh, you're not racist. You're just protecting tradition. It's not injustice. It's law and order. That's subtext, deception dressed as dialogue. You won't catch it with natural ears. You need the spirit of truth to decode what the enemy is trying to plant. Because language is a battlefield, and the devil is fluent. I'm Ed Gray. Plant today's thought in the garden of your mind and let your consciousness grow with it.
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1: How far be it?

August is here, and it's recognized as National Eye Exam Month. Eye health is extremely important, and there are many diseases that can negatively affect our vision, general health, and overall quality of life. Even if you have 20/20, regular exams are key in maintaining that great vision. And if you need corrective lenses, like glasses and contacts, prescriptions can change at each visit, so staying up to date is necessary to have the best vision possible. In the Black community, this is even more pressing, as some eye diseases, like glaucoma and cataracts, disproportionately affect Black patients compared to white patients, and when left untreated, can cause blindness. Signs of these and other illnesses can be detected during a regular eye exam, and if you have insurance, it's possible your plan will cover those visits.

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4: I'm Bree Wood with BIN News Now. Defense Secretary Pete Hegseth has upgraded Valor Awards for Marines who helped secure Kabul's airport during the 2021 Afghanistan withdrawal.
5: Today we're here to look you in the eye and to deliver the recognition you earned 5 years ago.
4: The move comes after a Pentagon review found several honors were downgraded despite the extreme risks faced during the deadly Abbey Gate bombing that killed 13 U.S. service members. Hundreds gathered in Atlanta for the Run with Maude event, raising $50,000 for the Ahmaud Arbery Foundation. The organization supports equity and opportunities for young black men, honoring Arbery's legacy more than 6 years after his death while jogging in Georgia. And history was made at the Miss USA pageant as Virginia's Justice Kelly was crowned Miss USA 2026. The black 31-year-old author and foster mother becomes the first married woman, first mother, and first woman in her 30s to win the national title. Get BIN News Now on demand 24/7 on the iHeartRadio app.
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0: just step away. This is April Anderson for Focus on Women. Stick around and I'll explain. We live in an instant gratification world. We can connect with folks around the globe in mere seconds and can share the most intimate details of our days through images, hashtags, and 240 characters. The ability to have back and forth banter with folks we don't even know allows us to spread our thoughts and perspectives worldwide in the blink of an eye. But with all this super connectivity, the immediate access to everything and everyone, have we lost something in translation? What's really happening to our ability to build real relationships? As I look at today's generation as they follow complete strangers on Instagram and communicate through Snapchat, I wonder, will they, have they, or can they develop skills needed to build relationships? I'm referring to the close bonds developed over time with individuals through face-to-face conversation. Whether we realize it or not, so much of our success in life is propelled by relationship. Knowing who to call to get that first job, or having the connection on who can put us in touch with just the right person to help us out. But if we don't put down the gadgets and cultivate real meaningful relationships, the person who we think can help us may not take our call. So take some time away from the devices to build relationships. For Focus on Women, this is April.
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2: This is Ed Gray. If you only hear with your ears, you'll miss what God is trying to show you. Discernment doesn't come from volume. It comes from proximity. The closer you walk with God, the clearer your hearing becomes. Subtext is spiritual. It hides in policies, pulpits, and polite conversations. That's why you must tune your ears to the frequency of heaven. Jesus said, "My sheep hear my voice." But to hear his voice clearly, you've got to turn down the world. Get quiet. Pray for clarity. Stay in the Word, because the Spirit will always point you back to truth. You don't need more opinions. You need spiritual ears. And in this hour, clarity is a weapon. I'm Ed Gray, author of the book 40 Days to a Life of Gold. Elevate your thoughts and rise.
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0: I'm Bree Wood with BAN News Now. Defense Secretary Pete Hegseth has upgraded Valor Awards for Marines who helped secure Kabul's airport during the 2021 Afghanistan withdrawal.
1: Today, we're here to look you in the eye and to deliver the recognition you earned 5 years ago.
0: The move comes after a Pentagon review found several honors were downgraded despite the extreme risks faced during the deadly Abbey Gate bombing that killed 13 U.S. service members. Hundreds gathered in Atlanta for the Run with Maude event, raising $50,000 for the Ahmaud Arbery Foundation. The organization supports equity and opportunities for young black men, honoring Arbery's legacy more than 6 years after his death while jogging in Georgia. And history was made at the Miss USA pageant as Virginia's Justice Kelly was crowned Miss USA 2026. The black 31-year-old author and foster mother becomes the first married woman, first mother, and first woman in her 30s to win the national title. Get BIN News Now on demand 24/7 on the iHeartRadio app.
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8: It's 71 degrees.

0: Hello, I'm Maurice Sain, police chief with Muskegon Heights Police Department, reminding you not to drink and drive and do not operate a motor vehicle under the influence.
1: I'm Bree Wood with BIN News Now. President Trump is touting his foreign policy and economic agenda ahead of the 2026 midterms.
2: We had the most successful first term financially that anybody's ever had up until now. I think we're going to blow it away now because we have factories being built all over the country. It's amazing.
1: In a Fox News interview, Trump pointed to U.S. actions in Iran, praised support for Israel, and defended his economic policies. Singer David is due in a Los Angeles courtroom today for arraignment on murder charges in the death of 14-year-old Celeste Rivas Hernandez. Prosecutors allege the 21-year-old killed the girl and attempted to conceal the crime. David, whose real name is David Anthony Burke, has pleaded not guilty. And Aaron Donald is returning to the NFL. The future Hall of Famer has agreed to a one-year deal with the LA Rams worth up to $30 million. Donald retired in 2024 after a dominant 10-year career. Get BIN News Now on demand 24/7 on the iHeartRadio app.

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4: In 1958, African-American Alcorn College professor Clinton King tried to enroll in the University of Mississippi. The state had him committed to an insane asylum.

last day of August, but first day of school for so many of our kids, our babies out there. And just know, we're already prayed up. I've prayed for y'all, my babies, all students, big and small, all around the world, especially here in our community, because prayer changes things, right? And prayer goes before us, surrounds us, because we trust in the one who can answer and hears all prayers. So you're covered, but I hope that y'all keep them going, not just today, throughout the week, throughout the month, throughout the entire school year. Pray for our students, staff, faculty, lunchroom attendants, bus drivers, the random people on the road, anybody who has any kind of proximity to the ones you love who are off bettering themselves or raising up our future leaders and so forth. All right, so just stay prayed up. And this is the Midday Show. Hope you all had a great weekend. Let's get it. We've got more music on the way from Paul Russell. This one's called High Maintenance. You're jamming in the Midday Show with your girl Jillian. Let's go.

0: was Blast and Eric Bellinger with Can I. Before that, Rihanna, Kiss It Better, and On the Way, it's October London. This was called Touch on Me.
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1: You alone determine your success. For Focus on Women, this is April. Let's find out how. Recently, I've been talking to various college-age kids about life goals, or as I call them, life mile markers. I've noticed there's an overwhelming obsession with all things material. Money, cars, houses, the entire Fabo lifestyle. And while these things make for attractive Instagram posts, they alone do not necessarily define success. Instead, success simply means we've met and or exceeded a life marker we've set. And it is not a one-and-done thing, because once we've had a success, hopefully we set a new life marker and work to meet that. These life markers can be to raise or support a family, improve our health, become an avid reader, master a skill or trade. Life markers can be as ambitious as we want. But remember, when they are grounded solely in material items, things that can easily be taken away, is that really success? As we move through life and grow as women, let's make certain we don't fall prey to some outward definition of success. Instead, be introspective and determine how we want to grow, what path we want to travel. Then let's set out on establishing our life markers to achieve our goals. For Focus on Women, this is April.
2: I'm Bree Wood with BIN News Now. Defense Secretary Pete Hegseth has upgraded Valor Awards for Marines who helped secure Kabul's airport during the 2021 Afghanistan withdrawal.
3: Today we're here to look you in the eye and to deliver the recognition you earned 5 years ago.
2: The move comes after a Pentagon review found several honors were downgraded despite the extreme risks faced during the deadly Abbey Gate bombing that killed 13 U.S. service members. Hundreds gathered in Atlanta for the Run with Maude event, raising $50,000 for the Ahmaud Arbery Foundation. The organization supports equity and opportunities for young black men, honoring Arbery's legacy more than 6 years after his death while jogging in Georgia. And history was made at the Miss USA pageant as Virginia's Justice Kelly was crowned Miss USA 2026. The black 31-year-old author and foster mother becomes the first married woman, first mother, and first woman in her 30s to win the national title. Get BIN News Now on demand 24/7 on the iHeartRadio app.
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1: That was Charlie Wilson singing Keep Me in Love. Up next, we'll hear from Chris Brown, Bruno Mars, and more. And it's going to take us into the old school lunch hour. 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
1: Hey, hey, welcome to the Old School Lunch Hour, y'all, where we throw it back to the music from back in the day. We just heard the Old School Mix. Up next, it's Toni Braxton. Here's a classic, You're Making Me High.

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0: Good evening. 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

still jam into the classic old school jams that was in vogue with My Lovin'. Before that, Michael Jackson, Working Day and Night. All the way, we've got one of my all-time favorites, Luther Vandross, and here's Once You Know.

0: You're in the middle. 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
2: August 4th is National Beer Day, and if you plan to indulge outside of that day, it's important to be careful about consumption. Beer, like any alcohol, is harmful in excess and when paired with drugs and other substances, so it's important to consume it responsibly. Usually made from fermented wheat or barley, beer tends to have a lower alcohol content than other liquors, but it's for this reason that people drink more than one when indulging. Having too much of that not only gets you intoxicated, but drinking beer too frequently can also cause what we call beer belly, which stems from bloating caused by the yeast. More seriously, excessively drinking beer, like any other alcohol, can cause numerous health problems, like liver and kidney problems, alcohol poisoning, and addiction. Consume your drinks responsibly, especially in this heat.
0: You're in the middle. 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
3: We're here in the Midday Show, and we're celebrating some birthdays this hour. I want to wish a happy birthday to George Covington and Denise Heredia. On the other side of town, celebrating with Chris Tucker, one of the GOATs. I miss him on my TV screen. We're also celebrating with Jalen Brunson, who is 30 years old today. Dirty 30. And we're celebrating with Richard Gere. He's 77. Also celebrating with Jalen Barron. She is 28. Pepe Reina is 44 today. Happy birthday to Joe Budden, who's 48. And we are also celebrating with Shar Jackson, who is the big 5-0, as well as wishing a happy birthday to you, you, and you.

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3: This is Ed Gray. You can tell the condition of a nation's soul by what it chooses to burn. Recently, it was food. The Trump administration reportedly burned 500 tons of emergency rations, biscuits designed to feed starving children in Afghanistan and Pakistan, enough to nourish 1.5 million kids for a week. They let it expire, then spent $130,000 to destroy it. That's not just mismanagement. That's spiritual crisis. A system so committed to power that it would rather waste than serve. This isn't about logistics. It's about a nation that lost its compassion and called it policy. Don't just read the headlines. Discern the subtext, because heaven keeps better records than history books. And mercy matters to God. I'll speak more on subtext tomorrow. I'm Ed Gray.
4: I'm Bree Wood with BIN News Now. Republicans have released details for next month's midterm convention in Dallas. House Speaker Mike Johnson says President Trump will attend both days, with Vice President J.D. Vance also scheduled to speak.
5: They said, Mike, they got to do a midterm convention. And I said, that's not a thing. And he said, make it a thing. Okay, so we're going to do a midterm convention.
4: GOP leaders say the convention will focus on border security, the economy, and policy surrounding women's sports. Closing arguments begin today in the Tupac Shakur murder trial, nearly 30 years after the rap icon was killed. Dwayne Keefe D. Davis is accused of helping plan the 1996 Las Vegas drive-by shooting and faces life in prison if convicted. He's pleaded not guilty. And Labor Day weekend travel is expected to be busy, with millions hitting the roads and airports. AAA said top U.S. destinations include Seattle, Orlando, Boston, Denver, and New York. 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
1: It's 77 degrees.
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1: All right, y'all, that's a wrap on this wonderful Monday. Make sure you stay right here for the afternoon jam session that's coming up next. Make it a great day. Spread love and light. And I'll catch y'all tomorrow, same time, same place. God bless you. Till the next time, we're out. Peace.

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1: Did you know over 70% of students witness bullying in their schools? I'm Michigan State Police Community Service Trooper Martin Miller, encouraging the parents and teachers to talk to students about what to do if they experience or witness an act of bullying. 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

0: Bree Wood with BIN News Now. Republicans have released details for next month's midterm convention in Dallas. House Speaker Mike Johnson says President Trump will attend both days, with Vice President J.D. Vance also scheduled to speak.
1: He said, Mike, they got to do a midterm convention. And I said, that's not a thing. And he said, make it a thing. Okay, so we're going to do a midterm convention.
0: GOP leaders say the convention will focus on border security, the economy, and policy surrounding women's sports. Closing arguments begin today in the Tupac Shakur murder trial, nearly 30 years after the rap icon was killed. Dwayne Keefe D. Davis is accused of helping plan the 1996 Las Vegas drive-by shooting and faces life in prison if convicted. He's pleaded not guilty. And Labor Day weekend travel is expected to be busy, with millions hitting the roads and airports. AAA said top U.S. destinations include Seattle, Orlando, Boston, Denver, and New York. 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
1: Amber Payton with BIN News Now. President Trump is highlighting U.S. actions in Iran. In a Fox News interview, Trump said Iran's Navy, Air Force, and leadership have been wiped out, while also discussing the midterms, economy, and Canada.
2: And they're a failing nation right now.
1: He claimed Israel would no longer exist if he were not president. Speaking on NBC's Meet the Press, Black Congressman Jim Clyburn said supporting Clarence Thomas, who was also black, for the Supreme Court in 1991 was a mistake. The South Carolina Democrat said he expected Thomas to uphold civil rights and voting rights precedents, but now regrets backing his nomination. And calls are growing for the police chief in Senatobia, Mississippi, to resign over allegations he repeatedly used racial slurs in private text messages. Activists are also demanding video from the fatal police shooting of black one-year-old Cohen Wiley. Chief Harold Vandenford remains on the job with support from the mayor and board of aldermen. Get BIN News Now on demand 24/7 on the iHeartRadio app.
0: Two out of every three sexual assaults go unreported. 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
1: This is a love that withstands time, space, and matter forever. Forever's a mighty long time. Here we are decades later. The sentiment is still the same.

0: mindset is everything. For Focus on Women, this is April. Let's talk in a minute. With fall approaching, what better time to consider where we are in life versus where we want to be? This type of self-evaluation is not limited to kids or teens and college students, but should be the type of self-check we routinely perform. Age is not a factor in determining where we are in achieving our goals. As we perform this continuous cycle of evaluation, there is one critical piece of the life puzzle that must be in place if we are to move forward and not just run in circles. If you are wondering what is that magic puzzle piece, it is mindset. Yes, our perspective shapes everything, and it is the foundation of our existence. Perhaps you've noticed that perpetually positive and optimistic people seem happier and more content. Well, science supports it. More and more, it is being confirmed that all that new age stuff about positive thinking and visualization, faith and prayer, all of that really does play into our ability to succeed and maintain a level of satisfaction. Keep in mind, there is no requirement that success be measured by bank accounts, cars, job titles. We determine our success when we establish our goals and meet and exceed them. So let's work on improving our mindset. For Focus on Women, this is April.
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103.7 The Beat, your boy Big Rob. How y'all doing on this Monday, August 31st? Look like it's going to be a scorcher today. Humidity, it done rained. It's 81 degrees out there currently. They say we're supposed to get to 84. So be careful out there. Drink plenty of water. Shaggy's up next. Lockin' Lovely featuring Robin Thicke on 103.7 The

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103.7 The Beach, your boy Big Rob, the fat guy at the station. That was the old school mix. Hope you enjoyed it as much as I did. Tim's is up next with Turn Me Up on 103.7 The Beat.

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0: Hello, I'm Police Chief of Muskegon Heights, Maurice Sane, reminding you to buckle up.
1: I'm Amber Payton with BIN News Now. President Trump is announcing new drug pricing deals with nearly a dozen drug makers.
2: Our most favored nation's discounts represent the largest reduction in prescription drug prices in the history of our country.
1: Joined by pharmaceutical CEOs at the White House, Trump said the agreements build on his favored nation policy and will help lower prescription costs for Americans. Former Vice President Kamala Harris is endorsing Tennessee State Representative Justin Pearson in his bid for Congress. Harris praised Pearson's leadership and advocacy for working families as he campaigns for Tennessee's 9th Congressional District seat. And the Prince Estate has released Timeless, a never-before-heard album marking 10 years since the music icon's death. The project features songs recorded between 1977 and 2016, including I Am You, recorded when Prince was just 19. Get BIN News Now on demand 24/7 on the iHeartRadio app.

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103.7 The Beat, your boy Big Rob, the fat guy at the station. That was Coco Jones with Love Me Through. Hey, did y'all look at the news and they're saying that in the Grand Canyon there was a flash flood? Park services say there's 2 people dead and 15 are missing after this Grand Canyon flood. So please pray for their families. We're going to get back to more music with Miguel on 103.7 The Beat.

August marks the beginning of school season, and as you prep for your child, it's important to make sure they have their annual physical and any related vaccinations for being in school. When getting an exam, kids are being checked for scoliosis, vision impairments, growth and weight percentiles, and cardiovascular health. In some instances, schools provide the opportunity for students to have physicals conducted at the school, mainly for sports, but they aren't as comprehensive. Blood work is crucial, as many illnesses can be detected early from those panels and tests, and immunizations need to be up to date to ensure both the safety of your child and others, such as meningococcal, HPV, and Tdap. If you aren't sure where to start, talk with your child's pediatrician about what they need before they begin school.

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4: 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Brooks became the first African-American woman to win the Pulitzer Prize for Poetry in 1950, and Clemens became the first African-American woman named Mother of the Year in 1946.

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Up next is 21 Savage with I Wish on 103.7, the Beach. That's right.

0: Hello, I'm Police Chief of Muskegon Heights, Maurice Sane, reminding you to buckle up.
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2: This is Ed Gray. The enemy doesn't always pay you in money. Sometimes he pays you in identity. W.E.B. Du Bois called it psychological wage, a lie that told poor white workers, you may be broke, but at least you're white. But whiteness isn't a race. It's a social construct created to divide people, not define them. It offered status instead of substance, pride instead of power, illusion instead of identity. And the wage is still being paid. Every time ego gets your vote, every time false pride blinds you to truth, that's not a blessing. That's a bribe. God doesn't pay in ego. He pays in justice, truth, and righteousness. I'm Ed Gray. Plant today's thought in the garden of your mind and let your consciousness grow with it.
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2: I'm Amber Payton with BIN News Now. President Trump is announcing new drug pricing deals with nearly a dozen drug makers.
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2: Joined by pharmaceutical CEOs at the White House, Trump said the agreements build on his favored nation policy and will help lower prescription costs for Americans. Former Vice President Kamala Harris is endorsing Tennessee State Representative Justin Pearson in his bid for Congress. Harris praised Pearson's leadership and advocacy for working families as he campaigns for Tennessee's 9th Congressional District seat. And the Prince Estate has released Timeless, a never-before-heard album marking 10 years since the music icon's death. The project features songs recorded between 1977 and 2016, including I Am You, recorded when Prince was just 19. Get BIN News Now on demand 24/7 on the iHeartRadio app.
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103.7 to beat your boy, Big Rob. That was Chris Brown with Obvious. Up next, we got Ella Mai with Mike Just on 103.7 to beat.

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Teeny, just a race with China. What the race to China? Just a race in China. Little bad Trini, but she mixed with China. Real thick, smuggle bricks to China. I tell

Stones on my neck, ooh. On my set, ooh, water on my wrist, drip, put glitter on my cheek, juju. My ex was a waitress, so I gave her a tip, ooh. My ex got a lame, now she working double shifts,

103.7 to beat your boy Big Rob, the fat guy at the station. That was DJ Q89, 6 o'clock mix. I hope you enjoyed it as much as I did bringing it to you. I don't know if you guys been watching the news, but the Supreme Court allows Trump to continue building White House ballroom. That's what CNN is reporting. The Supreme Court cleared the way today for President Trump to continue construction of a massive new ballroom at the White House, rejecting a challenge from a preservation group that was seeking to indefinitely halt the controversial project. The ruling was 5-4 with Chief Justice John Roberts and the court's three liberals dissenting. Wow. It was only an 8-page decision, so hey, it is what it is. Fetty Wap is up next with White Roses on 103.7 The Beat.

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1: Amber Payton with BIN News Now. President Trump is announcing new drug pricing deals with nearly a dozen drug makers.
2: Our most favored nation's discounts represent the largest reduction in prescription drug prices in the history of our country.
1: Joined by pharmaceutical CEOs at the White House, Trump said the agreements build on his favored nation policy and will help lower prescription costs for Americans. Former Vice President Kamala Harris is endorsing Tennessee State Representative Justin Pearson in his bid for Congress. Harris praised Pearson's leadership and advocacy for working families as he campaigns for Tennessee's 9th Congressional District seat. And the Prince Estate has released Timeless, a never-before-heard album marking 10 years since the music icon's death. The project features songs recorded between 1977 and 2016, including I Am You, recorded when Prince was just 19. Get BIN News Now on demand 24/7 on the iHeartRadio app.
3: Did you know over 70% of students witness bullying in their schools? 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Take time to talk to your kids about the importance of being a friend and not a bully.

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3: Welcome back. On May 25th, 1935, Jesse Owens emerged as one of the best track stars in the world when he matched one world track record and broke three more all in the span of an hour. Owens received even more glory 1 year later at the Summer Olympics in Berlin, Germany by winning four gold medals and setting three track records.
4: Jesse Owens on the pole. Lennart Strandberg of Sweden next to him in second lane. Eric Borschmeier, the German, Borschmeier. Jesse Owens is running in white shoes today. Ralph is running in black shoes. And here they go, down on the mark. A little bit chilly. They're set. The gun sounds and they're away. And Jesse Owens comes down there with Ralph.
3: After Jesse Owens won his medals, German dictator Adolf Hitler, who was handing out the awards that day, refused to shake his hand. Nevertheless, Owens received his medals and is still considered to be one of the finest athletes in Olympic history. Let's tip our hats to another Black role model. For the Black Experience, I'm George Moore.
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103.7 to beat your boy Big Rob. That was Drake with God's Plan. Yeah, it was God's plan. That's what he said. Well, that's my time. I hope you enjoyed the show for today. It was wonderful bringing it to you guys. I hope you appreciate it. Still drink plenty of water, okay? Just drink plenty of water. It's hot outside. It's kind of muggy, which means it's humid. So you got to be, you know, careful and make sure you're drinking plenty of water. Make sure that, you know, you're staying as cool as you possibly can. If it's sitting under a tree, whatever and stuff, do that. But make sure you're staying cool and hydrated. That's my time. I'm out of here. Kalani is taking me out of here with Back and Forth featuring Missy Elliott on 103.7 The Beat.

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0: 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Just let me know. Just let me know. 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
1: 103.7 a beat. That was Frequency by D Smoke and Lucky Day. It's great to be here in the studio tonight. Every Monday night with the health show, I'm here from our local health department. We're at 1903 Marquette Avenue. That is the Baker College campus. What a great weekend we had. It was Burning Foot, was on Saturday. It's been kind of rainy, but still decently warm this weekend. Had a tubing trip Saturday morning, me and a group of people. We went tubing, sat on the water for 4 hours, just kind of hanging out, mingling amongst each other. And college football started towards the end of last week. High school football started last week. Some tough games. I think the Muskegon Heights, they ended up winning, and Muskegon unfortunately took a tough loss. But lots of scores and updates from our local teams here in Muskegon County. So shout out to those teams. Good luck to them later on this week. Next Monday is the Labor Day, so I won't be on for my health show here, but they'll have some Labor Day specials on, I'm sure, for next week Monday, so just keep that in mind. Today is International Overdose Awareness Day. So International Overdose Awareness Day is just to bring awareness to people that are addicted to some form or means of drugs. So it's the 25th year that they've had International Overdose Awareness Day. The slogan they're using is 25 years on, still needed. So 25 years on, still needed, which means, you know, the being aware of overdose is still needed. There's nothing you can forget about. Anybody that has overcome addiction, they're still fighting that battle 25 years later. Okay, so you could be then not use drugs for 25 years and you're still fighting a battle every single day to stay sober. Okay, so just keep that in mind. We want to be conscious of the people that we lost to overdose. We want to be supportive to the people that have been affected by overdose. So that's people's parents, mom, dad, people's children who has been affected by someone who's addicted. Just anyone that can be affected. Jobs, animals, somebody's dog or cat could be abused due to overdose. We want to be aware of the people that have been affected. We want to reduce the stigma. So there's lots of unknowns with addiction. So we want to make sure all the information and facts are accurate. We want to promote actions that can save lives. All right. So we're promoting things that can help save people. That's one thing about just being aware, knowing what overdose is, knowing about naloxone and the proper way to use it, having access to naloxone. So those are promoting actions that can save someone's life. Okay. So International Overdose Awareness Day, just being aware. If you got questions, you can always hit me up, 231-724-1203. Again, that's 231-724-1203. I'm here for the 7 o'clock hour. Stay tuned. 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
2: This Black History, we're proud to remember two history-making women, Dr. Janetta B. Cole and Rosa Parks. Cole was the first Black woman president of Spelman College in 1988, and Parks started the bus boycott in Montgomery, Alabama, by refusing to give up her seat to a white man in 1955.

103.7 beat, that was Loving On Me by Peezy and Jeremiah. It's Brandon B here in the studio tonight, every Monday night with the health show. I'm here again from our local health department. We're at 1903 Marquette Avenue. It's the Baker College campus. Again, I hope everyone had a great weekend. It was a little gloomy out. We had some rain. There was some rain today. The weekend was gloomy, but it was still decently warm. Some people went to the Burning Foot Festivals on Saturday. I know college football started last week. A lot of high school teams had football games as well last week. So shout out to them. And also coming up here on this holiday weekend we have approaching up in front of us. Shout out again to the football teams. Good luck coming up. Games on Thursday and Friday this upcoming week. Today we're talking about International Overdose Awareness Day. So today is the actual Awareness Day, August 31st. It's the 25th year that they've been running this campaign. So the slogan that they've been using is 25 years on, still needed. So the way I interpret that is that you can be sober for 25 years and you still are fighting a battle every single day with overdose, with addiction. So it's a daily battle. Don't ever think that someone who was once an alcoholic and they don't drink anymore, don't ever think that they just completely have overcame their addiction, okay? Because it's a battle every single day. Anybody that's been addicted to something, they will tell you that every day is still a battle. So 25 years on, still needed. Some things we should just keep in mind. The people that were lost to overdose. So some people just didn't make it. Some people were in the wrong place at the wrong time, and they did not win that battle. The battle with overdose. So keep that in mind. Supporting those who have been affected. So how many people, like, it's not just the person that's using. It's not the person that overdosed. It's not the person who's addicted. Okay, think about the people who's being affected by that. Like your employer, your parents, your children, your spouse. So all the people who have been affected, they are people that we need to keep in mind and try to additionally support. Reducing the stigma. We don't want overdose to have the wrong type of stigma. So we have to reduce the stigma and get factual information to the community. To, I guess when you spread the information, you want it to be the truth. All right. So we want to reduce the stigma and then also promote actions that can save lives. All right. So things like listening to this show tonight, hopefully it can potentially save someone's life. OK. Health West has a warm line. You can call 24 hours. So if it's someone needing to talk with you, needing somebody to talk to, you can always call the 722 HELP. It's 231-231-722 HELP. All right. And if you dial that, it's 24 hours. Someone can answer and they can help talk you through this, these thoughts and feelings that you are having with overdose. So if you got questions for me, you can always hit me up 231-724-1203. Again, that's 231-724-1203. I'm still here for the rest of the 7 o'clock hour. So we'll hear a couple more songs here and I'll be back with some more information. Stay tuned. Keep it locked. 103.7 to beat. I'll be back.

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103.7 of Beat. That was Lynx in Miami. It's by Rick Ross. Brandon be here in the studio tonight, every Monday night with the health show. I'm still here again from the local health department, 1903 Market Avenue. It's the Baker College campus. I've been here for the 7 o'clock hour talking about International Overdose Awareness Day. So today is a day just to recognize the individuals who have had addiction and who have potentially overdosed. We want to have a salute and just be aware of the people that we've lost to overdose. Some people have lost that battle and passed away. Not good. No bueno. All right. We do not want to lose people to overdose. I know the Muskegon County statistics have dropped since, I think it was 2023. So just 3 years ago, we had X amount of overdoses. Maybe it was 2024. A girl was just talking about it in a outreach event that I was at. But we have maybe roughly 80 overdoses in 2024 or 2023. We had 80, and then 2024 it went down to 50, and then in 2025 it went down to like 44 or something like that. So the amount of overdoses that we've had where we've lost people have been decreasing every year for the past 3 to 4 years. Okay. Though supporting those who have been affected. So the people that are surrounding these individuals who are addicted to drugs or addicted to anything. Okay, so who could be affected? Like your children could be affected. If mom or dad has an addiction issue, that affects the people around them. So maybe that person's parents or that person's siblings or that person's children, that person's spouse. Okay, so we have to support the people who are affected. Reducing the stigma is just making sure the facts you have are accurate. We don't want a stigma or something that is not true with overdose. So that's why it's Overdose Awareness Day. Make sure you have your facts straight, your information correct. We want to reduce the stigma. And the last thing I'll say with that is just promoting actions that can save lives. All right. So we want you to be aware of things that you can do to potentially save someone else's life. OK, so promoting actions that can save lives. The campaign slogan that they're using this year, this is the 25th year that they've celebrated International Overdose Awareness Day. So for 25 years. And then the slogan is 25 years on, still needed. 25 years on, still needed. So essentially saying someone can be clean from a drug and every day is still a battle. Okay, so you could be sober for 20 years, a previous alcoholic, sober for 20 years, haven't drank in 20 years. Every day is still a battle when you are fighting addiction. So every single day, there's no day that goes by that you're just like, oh, this is a piece of cake. Okay, it's a battle every day. 25 years on, still needed. Okay, so International Overdose Awareness Day. Again, I mentioned that HealthWest has a hotline you can call if you want to talk to someone about overdose, if you want to talk to someone about addiction, if you want to talk to someone about suicide. It's 231-722-HELP. So 231-722-HELP. You could dial that 24 hours and someone will answer the phone and they will just talk with you. They'll talk with you and they will give you any information you may need. Okay, so again, that's 231-722-HELP. If you got a question for me, you can always hit me up, 231-724-1203. Again, that's 231-724-1203. I'll be out next week, Monday. It's Labor Day, so I hope everyone enjoys their weekend. And then we'll be back here with the health show that following Monday, which will be the 14th of September. Jeez, guys, we already started school. We already started college football and high school football. NFL starts the week of Labor Day, I believe. Jeez, oh, peas. And I'll be back on the show on the 14th of September. So, all right, stay tuned. Keep it locked. 103.7 to be. I'll catch you guys in 2 weeks. All right, have a good one.

pressure. Think I finally understand a lesson. First time felt stuck, grew to feeling better. Second time around, I wrote a letter. Third time around, I thought I had it figured, but I knew it was still some resistance. I've been fighting through the truth.